0: 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On May 22, 2026, at 5:25 p.m., Miami Caden was taken from Alhambra, California. Caden Randmi is a 3-month-old Hispanic male, 21 inches tall, weighing approximately 17 pounds, with brown hair and green eyes. Caden Randmi is believed to be wearing a blue long-sleeve shirt and green sweatpants. The suspect is an unknown Hispanic male, standing 5 feet 10 inches tall, with black hair and brown eyes. The suspect is believed to be wearing a black shirt, black backpack with blue and black pants. The suspect was last seen driving a 2015 black Honda Civic, with California license plate number 7KFZ167. If seen, call 911.
1: Julio Sinchel les informa que ya está preparando la oficina número 12 aquí en la ciudad de Bakersfield, California. 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